the last years of the 20th and now the first years of the early 21st century, science is now giving us that reason for our logical mind to make the connection, to see how we're related and how we influence the world, and how by honoring that connection through our hearts, we literally have the power, the health, and the healing and the well-being of our bodies, and it's all about the magnetic field.

0: that got me.
1: It was the break. 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The rhythmic acupuncture pierced my skin, pinning the butterflies to my stomach, which would flutter every time I heard the break.

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I'm going to do it. I'm going to do it. I'm going to do it. I'm going to do it. I'm going to do it. I'm going to do it. I'm going to do it. I'm going to do it. I'm going to do it. I'm going to do it. I'm going to do it. I'm going to do it. I'm going to do it. I'm going to do it. I'm going to do it. I'm going to do it. I'm going to do it. I'm going to do it. I'm going to do it. I'm going to do it. I'm going to do it. I'm going to do it. I'm going to do it. I'm going to do it. I'm going to do it. I'm going to do it. I'm going to do it. I'm going to do it. I'm going to do it. I'm going to do it. I'm going to do it. I'm going to do it. I'm going to do it. I'm going to do it. I'm going to do it. I'm going to do it. I'm going to do it. I'm going to do it. I'm going to do it. I'm going to do it. I'm going to do it. I'm going to do it. I'm going to do it. I'm going to do it. I'm going to do it. I'm going to do it. I'

0: believe that neurological convergence was giving us the answer to all of the world's now infamous global problems. It promised to bring upon a new renaissance of human development. It was the hope of integrating humanity with nature to save the earth. Visions laid out included robotics, cybernetics, artificial intelligence, life extension, brain enhancement, virtual reality, genetic engineering, and even teleportation. Enhancing human performance would require merging human biology with technology. Brain-machine interfaces, or BMIs, would allow the control of machinery with the brain itself. Implantable brain chips would also be able to store information and enhance cognitive function. The ultimate human-machine symbiosis could be to download an actual copy of a person's brain into a supercomputer. This would allow someone to effectively live forever within a computer-generated virtual simulation.
1: Ba-dum, ba-dum. 88.5, l'écho.

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I'm drinking beer in a bathtub behind the old artillery.

contradictions, planets of art. And are between with this moment of working for the entanglements, and in the light.

0: Much of the difficulty arises from hearing too many things at once. Recordings lend themselves well to repetition. At the apex, after deciding about rhythm, determine which is the first and which is the second heart sound. This is best done by noting the relative length of the interval between the first and second heart sounds and the interval between the second sound and the next first sound. That is, their relative pitch, length, and loudness. Second sound is much louder than normal, as in mitral stenosis with hypertension in the pulmonic circuit, or when the aortic second sound is much accentuated, this loud second sound may be transmitted down and overshadow the mitral second sound, so that at the apex the second sound is louder than the first sound.
1: Now, inhale, blow it out. Where does that ever get the blood circulating?
2: It's close to you.

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Listen up as I take out the wrong bit. 4 minutes calculates the time to full of a beat, that's sort of authentic.

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1: God, it would be good to do it on the beach. 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
2: Yeah! 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
3: ¿Por qué no, cariño?
2: You're hot.
1: Why? 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
0: 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The beach was as good an idea. The beach was as good an idea to him as any.
1: Okay, princess. Let's just go down to the beach.
4: Vamos a la playa, princesa.
0: He kissed her. She was ready. Light. Young. Pagan. Attractive. Alive. These were the ideas flowing through her head that warm night. It was 88. 88. 88 degrees. They ran across the boulevard. He ran faster. She didn't exactly realize where she was, and stopped, and started to twirl, and dance, in her chic, black dress, which was cut in an oriental style. Spinning on the yellow line which divided one direction from the other, but which would not separate her life from death. The Cuban turned around as the Corvette flashed through her body. The Corvette skidded. The Cuban ran. A police car pulled up. My brother cried. When Elvis died, I cried. When my brother died, the Cuban lied. When my mother died,
5: Skidded, ran, pulled up, cried.

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Ooh. Listen to them jealous broads you call friends.

eyes. 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

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Ooh. Listen to them jealous broads you call friends. 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

principle is, do you? 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

And what remains to say when it's over? 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
1: And right here, let me make two important points. The first is that whenever you listen to this record, have a notebook handy and make notes as we go along. The second is that this record was produced for your own personal use, to go with you on your own exciting journey. To play this record for a group will prove to be of only temporary help. Make sure you have your own personal copy to play again and again, particularly at those times when you may feel yourself getting off the track.

Those were the times. Oh, yeah. Well, there were some good times and there were some bad times.

With this nice big stick that you guys can hurt yourself, I want you to go ahead and show it. Because the big one needs to feel tough. Really, really hard action. Oh. Well, take that little dick out of your ass right now. Go on. Sit down. That's good. And how big is the other one? It's big and it's so big. Almost 8 inches. Now, why do you say that as if you're complaining? I didn't fucking buy it for you. You bought it yourself. You're putting this onto yourself, not me. It's all your fault, you know. Everything's your fault. And now you're going to suffer for me. Just because you made that decision of buying an almost even stick. Huh? I guess that day when you went to the store and bought yourself that, you were looking at that box, that dildo, and you had a gleam in your eye, and you wanted that so bad that you just went ahead and bought it without so much as thinking about the size, didn't you? You're such a naughty, naughty little boy, and we're gonna fuck you right now before that minute is up. Yeah. Why don't you go ahead and make yourself comfortable? Bring that dildo on the chair, and I want you to sit on it. Oh, yeah. Do it right now. I want you to really, really fuck yourself in. I want to hear you moan and scream for me. And every time, oh god. Feels big now, doesn't it? Especially I've slapped you and bounced you so hard. So slowly. Oh yeah, do it right now. I want you to really, really fuck yourself good. I want to hear you moan and scream for me. And every time, oh god. Feels big now, doesn't it? Especially, I've slapped you and spanked you so hard.

0: 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Is it right?
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0: myself in the mirror and I go every morning. I look at myself in the mirror and I go every morning. I look at myself in the mirror and I go every morning. I look at myself in the mirror and I go every morning. I look at myself in the mirror and I go every morning. I look at myself in the mirror and I go every morning. 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I look at myself.
1: This would sharpen you up and make you ready for the old ultra violence.